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1: Crazy to think that we are now 7 months into the year 2026. And with it being July 1st, think about this. Some kids have just over a month before they have to go back to school, and it feels like they just got out. I mean, woo! But that whole thing about, man, when you get older, time just flies by, it does. I'm telling you, man, it's Big Rig. Good Wednesday evening. 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

0: 1061 WTAK. Getting ready for 250 years of America this weekend and our Great American 250, which what is that? It is the greatest American-made rock bands of all time, all weekend long. We'll crank it up Friday, go right through the long 4th of July weekend. 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You will definitely want to have your ears and your all-American psyche right here.
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Huntsville's rock station. 106.1 WTAK. The 90s, very good for both these artists. Ozzy, of course, the title track for No More Tears to Aerosmith, who was cranking out the video starring Alicia Silverstone, helping to be a springboard for her video vixen career, and then into actress. Crying. Remember this one? It's a damn fine one. As we rock into your Wednesday night, it is Big Rig.

Rock and Roll Hall of Famers, the Doobie Brothers, are back in Rocket City coming up this October. Big Rig at 106.1 WTAK. You ready to go? 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
1: Fun times tonight in San Francisco as the U.S. and the knockout round. 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It is World Cup action that you can listen to free on our iHeartRadio app. Streaming the game tonight, as is all the games all the way through July the 19th, which I'm hoping when this all said and done, the U.S. is still standing. I think it's funny, though, because I started asking some of my friends, I'm like, can you imagine if it ends up being the U.S. and Canada playing in the World Cup? I'm like, it would be funny because, you know, the hockey rivalry for the last year plus and everything else. It would be weird because I'm guessing the rest of the planet would be like, well, this sucks.

Huntsville's rock station, 106.1 WTAK. Part of those artists on our Great American 250 this weekend. Come on, the Wilson Sisters, straight out of Seattle, celebrating the big 5-0 this year with so many legendary classics and more, and the tour. And Ann Wilson surviving cancer and being in remission and out there with Nancy doing it again. You gotta love it, man. It's crazy on you with the big rig.

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106.1 WTAK. A little bit after 8 o'clock. Final 5 days of cash winnings of $2,500 a pop. The reminders for you. Things you need to know to make sure you're 100% on point for tomorrow and Friday. Just minutes away. It is Creed with a big rig.

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1: It's crazy to think, but this is it, man. 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

Huntsville's rock station. 106.1 WTAK. What the dumb of the day? Straight out of Japan, and it involves food yet again. One of my favorite American foods, ice cream. However, it's the other ingredient. And the soy sauce drizzle that makes me go, they're like, oh, your taste buds are going to pop. Yeah. Well, I'll let you be the judge when I tell you what this is coming up here in about 15 minutes. It is Jet with a big rig.

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1: What the dumb of the day for this Wednesday evening, Big Rig. So straight out of Japan, there's a roadside ice cream parlor, very, very popular, that is serving up vanilla soft serve, oh so creamy, with oysters and a soy sauce drizzle on top of it. It looks like a chocolate sauce, but it's not. People are flocking to this place from all over, trying to try. When you see it, it's like, oh, dear Lord. I put a picture of it up on my social media sites because, unfortunately, I can't onto my blog page. So if you go to at Radio Big Rig, you're going to see it and what it looks like. And it's just, I mean, the smell alone has got to be putrid. Now, I don't know about you. There's a couple

things I've smelled in life that made me go, oh God, why would I? Like Brussels sprouts. And then I ate them and I was like, damn, that's actually really good. Not many things like that that smell like a dirty sock and taste amazing. I'll let you be the judge. At Radio Big Rig in my store.

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Just another smattering of some of that great American 250 rock this weekend. American born and bred rockers, baby, straight out of Southern California. Red Hot Chili Peppers, you'll be hearing them this weekend, of course, right here.

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1061 WTAK. Lou Gramm and his all-star band. That's how you're going to have to catch him if you want to see him doing all of his favorite Foreigner classics. And some of his solo and even some new material that the band has worked up themselves. So you got that little treat for you. Blondie is here. Another great American-born band with some amazing lineage in our country's fabric. I tell you, it's the Great American 250. I'll explain what's going down here coming up less than 10 minutes for your weekend.

This is Huntsville's Rock Station, 106.1 WTAK. Even though he feels like one of our own, because Billy Idol's lived here in the States for so long, he's British, so he would not be considered to be a part of the Great American 250 this weekend. But I'm like, do we have a requirement of how long they've had to live in the States? Or is it just a no from birth? Okay, just check. It's Rebel Yell as your Wednesday night rocks.

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It's human nature to need caffeine and music to get through the workday. 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

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So the Trash Pandas are getting ready to light up Toyota Field every Friday and Saturday. 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

96.1 WTAK. Scorching across the country, half the country dealing with extreme heat that's going to stay with us right into the 4th of July weekend. So

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Anytime you want to chime in with me, what's going on with the program, or thoughts for your All-American weekend coming up, and some bands you want to make sure on that Great American 250, all those American-born and bred rockers, while you're listening to me right now on the iHeartRadio app, just tap that talk back mic and send it.

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Huntsville's rock station. 106.1 WTAK. A little bit after 10 o'clock. John Bon Jovi and company getting ready for their Madison Square Garden invasion just in a few days here. All those shows, they're doing a show about every second or third day right through the end of July. And Ticketmaster.com is a place where you could find tickets if you want to see one of those shows. I'm just saying.

1061 WTAK. Trace Amigos, my friends, ZZ Top to Amy Lee and Evanescence, two great American rockers. Chances are you'll be hearing definitely this weekend. What am I saying? Chances are definitely this weekend. Great American 250 American born and bred rockers that will be knocking on your weekend door.

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Nirvana, going back to All Apologies with a Big Rig.

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1: I am headed off in December to go see Sebastian Bach and Twisted Sister in one of their three dates. I'm going to the one in St. Pete, Florida, because it's going to be December. I'm not exactly going to go to Gary, Indiana in December and go, yeah, this is the greatest thing ever. No, I think I'm going to hang out in St. Pete, Florida. I think it'll be good. It is Boston. It is Big Rig.

0: Huntsville's rock station. 106.1 WTAK. Guns N' Roses. Oh, yeah. American made, baby. Right there in the Great American 250 this weekend. A big special for you and us, your ears, just to kind of go in with that psyche of America. And another big anniversary. I mean, the last one we had was the Bicentennial in 1976. And I mean, I remember how special that summer was. I was only six, man. But I remember the music. We're in Community Park in my hometown of New Albany, Indiana. The 4th of July fireworks that night. My dad's transistor radio. My mom had one of those old crank ice cream makers. We didn't even have the electric one. It was a crank. And she'd been working on that stuff, getting it ready forever, having to use the dry ice to cool it enough. And I remember hearing Tom Petty, Boston, all those songs. And that's really, for me, my vivid memories of that Bicentennial year. It was just so amazing, man. My mom bought me this silly red, white, and blue checkered suit that I had to wear out to the park for pictures from Sears and Roebuck, and then I could take it off. But those are the things that stick with me, man. Those are the bookmarks in time that that music surrounds. And you can do the same thing with yours this weekend. Friday through Sunday, where the greatest rock and roll ever made plays.
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1: Thank you for spending your night with me. It's Big Rig. I appreciate you, man. 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We just finished giving away another trip there to take you to have some fun with them. 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

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So Creed is back this summer. They're rocking Huntsville with Wolfgang Van Halen's band Mammoth. Orion Amp on July 22nd. Have you gotten tickets yet? 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

0: This is Huntsville's Rock Station, 106.1 WTAK. I'll see you back here tomorrow night, 4th of July, Eve's Eve, as we're getting ready. And a lot of people, maybe even you, are going to be hitting the road tomorrow after work to get your weekend started. 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
9: 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Legend John Kay and Steppenwolf rocks us into another night. It's a third shift for you, perhaps. Or just one of those can't sleep, trying to get some things done. I need a soundtrack to keep my distraction peaked. You got it, man. It's Magic Carpet Ride with the Big Rig.

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106.1 WTAK. Joan Jett, the Black Hearts. I love rock and roll. And I do. I'm Mark Coppola. On the day before we kick off 4th of July weekend, Stone Temple Pilots, STP, an Interstate love song.

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1: Journey, that was like the encore, the last song at the 11th iHeartRadio Music Festival in Vegas. Let's throw down some Jimi Hendrix, Foxy Lady.

0: This is Huntsville's Rock Station, 106.1 WTAK. Genesis, that's all. And they got in the Rock and Roll Hall of Fame in 2010. But it's not all, because Phil Collins was on the fan vote list, came in number two, and he's getting in the Rock and Roll Hall of Fame in November. And, of course, they'll play that back on TV in December. Billy Idol's getting in as well, Iron Maiden, and more.
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1061 WTAK. 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

Huntsville's rock station, 106.1 WTAK. Another great American rock band from the great state of Florida. Tom Petty of the Heartbreakers, Mary Jane's Last Dance. The story I love to tell about that, whether I need to or not a couple times a year, is that he was releasing another greatest hits album with his band. And like a lot of bands do, I know Foreigner did this and a few others, they craft a new song in the studio that you can't get unless you buy the greatest hits album. It's genius business, you know? And so he put that on there, but all the radio stations said, whoa, it's a new song by Petty, let's play it. And of course, it became a hit. Everybody requested. If you stream us, you can slap the red talkback, Mike. Tell me what you want to hear.

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Paul McCartney and Wings, Live and Let Die, is the song that started the James Bond franchise with Roger Moore, who was the longest-running Bond for 13 years.

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1061 WTAK. Guns N' Roses, Paradise City. You're with Cope. Linkin Park in the, I guess they call this the third shift, but it's the first one out of here as we celebrate a holiday weekend starting tomorrow.

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1: 106.1 WTAK. You know how they call me the world's laziest DJ, because sometimes I go to our vast music library and I go to one letter and I focus on bands from that letter. I thought that would be pretty cool. We went in the L's from Linkin Park in the end to Led Zeppelin, Stairway to Heaven. That was fun.
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At our iHeartRadio Music Awards this year, John Mellencamp performed that song and another one live for the first time on TV in like almost 30 years. Soundgarden fell on black days with Cope, only DJ licensed to party.

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Cope here, Mark Copeland. Have you tried listening to WTAK with your smart speakers yet? So easy. Just say, hey, Alexa, play 106.1 WTAK.

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0: Phil's Rock Station, 106.1 WTAK. 38 Special, Caught Up in You. Years ago, we gave away a road trip where you could be part of the band's entourage, and you got like a motorhome. And we went on the road with 38 Special, and the opening act at that time was Bon Jovi. So we got to hang out with them as well as 38 Special. Now, coming up later today, as we celebrate America's 250th birthday, last couple of days to win $2,500, you'll hear keywords, you enter them here. And the idea is it's a 250K USA giveaway, so you can craft, start crafting like a great American vacation. Visit some of the national parks and other things this country has to offer. I still say that I need to see Mount Rushmore live in person. I've never seen it.
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Do you know that American Idol has used this song to test their entrance? It's not an easy song to sing, even though it sounds simple. Stained, It's Been a While.

0: 1061 WTAK. Beastie Boys, you got to fight for your right to party. And I've kind of adopted that song as my theme song because I'm the only DJ licensed to party. 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
1: Rumors spreading around in that Texas town. 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
1: Poison, great power ballad. Every rose has its thorn. Now, this new generation of filmmakers that come from like YouTube and stuff like that, millennials and some Generation Zers, have made these brilliant movies that have surpassed expectations of indie films, independent films. One was Obsession. Did extremely well. The other one was Backrooms. And you know what they're doing this weekend? They're brilliant. They got Backrooms extended bonus footage, 15 minutes more in theaters again this weekend. It's going to come right after the credits. You know, when you don't expect it to come, it hits you upside your face.
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Huntsville's Rock Station, 106.1 WTAK. There he goes again, Cope, world's laziest DJ, who's licensed to party. Hanging out in the P's, that was Pearl Jam, Daughter into the Police. Every Breath You Take, the most performed song of all time, several years running now.

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Yeah.

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Rush, Tom Sawyer. The new lineup of Rush has Annika Niles on drums. She had Jeff Beck training. She's from Germany, and she's doing a good job. And then they have a keyboardist they added, too, to make it a little easier on Getty, because when you're a three-piece band with the guitarist doing all the rhythm and lead, the bass player's got to be really busy. And so the keyboardist adds in a little bit. And originally, back in the day, the original Rush had a keyboardist. But that's like before they were signed and stuff and became a three-piece. They fired Geddy Lee from the band at that time one time, too. It was weird. How do you fire Geddy Lee? Anyway, they're doing a great job. Now, where does Lauren come from, the keyboardist? He played with Chicago and The Who. He's been like a keyboardist for many, many years. He's a master. But Annika really, you know, there's a lot of people say, well, she can't be Neil Peart. Of course not. But she can at least figure out how he did things. She has her own drumming technique, and she's pretty good. Some people are angry that Rush is calling themselves Rush without Neil, and they want him to call him Rush with Geddy Lee and Alex Lifeson. But they're original members of the band, so it's bizarre. But I look, Geddy says, what do you want us to call it? We're playing Rush songs. That's all we're playing. You want us not call ourselves Rush?

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1061 WTAK. For America's 250th birthday, we're spotlighting great American bands like this one, Nirvana, their first hit from the Pacific Northwest, Seattle. 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

0: This is Huntsville's Rock Station, 106.1 WTAK, a twofer of great American rock bands as we celebrate America's 250th birthday. Bob Seger from Detroit, Against the Wind. There's that line in that song, I wish I didn't know now what I didn't know then. And Bob was worried about it, wanted to take it out, said, I don't know if that's proper grammar. Turns out it can be, it is. And a lot of other people since that point in time have used that line in songs. And before that, from Seattle, the Seattle Sound, Nirvana, you know, some of the masters of grunge, and Smells Like Teen Spirit. Happy birthday, America. 250th birthday. Tomorrow is the day off. Saturday is the 4th of July. And you can also win cash today to craft your own Great American Dream vacation, the 250K Great American Giveaway. Listen for the keywords, enter them here, and you can be off and running with $2,500.
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Didn't they get in 2019? Yeah, this is Creep.

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1: That's U2, Pride in the Name of Love. U2 played her 6th iHeartRadio Music Festival in Vegas with Billy Idol and Sting. You know, I've always said that Billy Idol and Sting are the same guy because they played on different nights. Billy was like Friday night and Sting was Saturday night. They both have the platinum blonde hair. And I rest my case with Sting once played Billy Idol to a T on Saturday Night Live. It was perfect.
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Another great American rock band, because it's the USA's 250th birthday on Saturday. 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

WTAK. We're regular people, like you, but with more buttons to push. What's this one do? 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

This is Huntsville's Rock Station, 106.1 WTAK. I've been looking at the different regions of the United States for the 250th birthday. We've got some great music, you know, all over the place, you know, and different regions have different sounds, but Metallica's from California. And not specifically southern or northern, but just California. That's where they're from. And Whitesnake right before that. Well, that's a British rock band.

0: 106.1 WTAK. Hey, good morning. It's Pat Lynch. Let's get crack-a-lackin' on this Thursday. That may feel a lot like a Friday, especially if you're off tomorrow, getting set to roll into the long 4th of July holiday weekend. FIFA World Cup action last night. U.S. men's team 2-0 victory over Bosnia-Herzegovina. Despite being down a man after a red card in the second half, the U.S. men move on to the round of 16 to face Belgium on Monday evening. Belgium had a close call yesterday against Senegal. Three more rounds of 32 matches today. Spain and Austria will be up first, followed by Portugal and Croatia, then Switzerland and Algeria late. Follow all of the action in our dedicated FIFA World Cup channel in the iHeartRadio app. Absolutely free coverage as we partner with Fox Sports. 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

106.1 WTAK. Good morning, I'm Pat Lynch. So, would love for your assistance, last-minute assistance here, if you care to participate. Tomorrow, we're going to launch into our All-American 250. Perfect soundtrack for the 4th of July holiday weekend, celebrating the 250th birthday of the United States of America with nothing but American rockers. That's right. It'll start tomorrow morning at 6 with me, and we'll run it all weekend, Friday, Saturday, and Sunday. We'd love your feedback here. I know we're getting close to it starting tomorrow morning, but still time. Give us your favorite All-American rock tune, rock artist. It's got to be an American performer doing an American rock song. It doesn't have to be a patriotic song or anything like it. It just has to be, you know, true blue American. What's your favorite one? Just give us one. 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

Huntsville's rock station, 106.1 WTAK. So if you're off tomorrow, you're already in that hurry up, let's go mode. Let's get today done with, right? I get you. Totally get that, man. Well, these tunes should help you plow through the workday.

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0: 106.1 WTAK. So Jack White of the White Stripes is going to have to deal with divorce proceedings after his wife Olivia filed for the divorce in Nashville back at the start of June. She's citing irreconcilable differences. And in the court documents, Olivia Jean alleges that White is, quote, guilty of inappropriate marital conduct, which she claims made further cohabitation unsafe and improper. I just can't take the white pasty skin and the black and white clothing all the time. I kid. I'm sorry that things didn't work out. But I can't say I'm surprised. After all, they did kind of spur of the moment get married on stage in Detroit back in 2022 following a surprise proposal.
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0: Huntsville's rock station, 106.1 WTAK. AC/DC getting set to kick back into gear with another leg of their Power Up Tour. Let's rewind and review a little bit here. So Power Up came out back in the COVID era, and there was, you know, plans for a big tour then, and that kind of sidelined everything for a few years. Then they finally got this thing up and running. They've done a whole slew of shows around the world and have continued to do so ever since, mostly stadium concerts, all packed. More power to them. Power up, boys, as long as the fans keep showing up. I saw a stop on the tour. They're fantastic. Fantastic. If you're going to be checking out one of the dates, by the way, the next one is Charlotte on July 11th at Bank of America Stadium. They are doing their AC/DC pop-up dive bars in each of the towns that they'll be playing shows in on this leg of the tour.
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0: This is Huntsville's Rock Station, 106.1 WTAK. Hey, good morning. I'm Pat Lynch. Four more chances today and four final opportunities tomorrow to win $2,500 while you rock on the job with us. It's our $250K USA cash giveaway. So we had $250,000 that will be given out at random once it's all said and done in increments of $2,500. Four times each weekday, 8 o'clock. 8 o'clock, we're closing in on that. You'll get the first keyword of the day. Now, when you hear those as you're rocking on the job, you plug them in at our station website. That's how you qualify. Just have to do it one time. And yes, you can enter each time, all four times per day, and I would encourage you to do so. We get them all in, and someone's randomly picked each time for the $2,500. Pretty sweet. So be set for that. Don't be wandering away around 8. Don't want you to miss the keyword.
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on WTAK. Congratulations to the U.S. men's national soccer team. 2-0 victory over Bosnia-Herzegovina last night in the round of 32. They were victorious despite being down a man after a red card in the second half. They move on to face Belgium Monday night from Seattle. Belgium had a close call yesterday, my goodness, against Senegal. Today, three more round of 32 matches. 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
1: Agree or disagree, the story of the week that seems to have really ticked off just about anyone who knows about it has to be the Michigan couple who have been charged with the death of their 7-year-old son. Kid was 7 and weighed 255 pounds when he died. Yeah, they were just feeding him nonstop dieted junk food. He wasn't even in school, didn't get out and exercise, none of that. Just a horrible, horrible situation. Had a 5-year-old sister as well. If there is an upside to this, at least she will be in better hands and hopefully maybe have a chance at her future, unlike her brother, whose heart gave out at 7 years old. Just incredible. Just absolutely incredible. Anybody who's caught wind of this story, I think we're all on the same page with this one. Not enough time that they can do.
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Pat Lynch, I missed the $2,500 keyword that you all played. You played that at 8, right? Yes, I did. I did, guilty as charged. Look, I believe in second chances. I've had a few of those in my life, so I make it a habit to be sure you have the keyword in case you missed out. Travel. Enter that before 9 o'clock. That's key. You got to have it done before 9 o'clock. Put it in at our station website. That'll make you eligible to win the $2,500 that's up for grabs this hour. Okay? Someone will be randomly picked and then contacted via your phone. So, you know, if your phone rings next hour and you entered that keyword, I don't recognize this phone number calling me from wherever. Pick that up. Pick it up. Okay? So, 4 chances today. 4 more final chances tomorrow in our 250K USA cash giveaways. So 8 o'clock hour, you got that keyword, it's travel, get that put in, then there'll be chances again at 11, and then 2 and 5 this afternoon.

Nashville's rock station, 106.1 WTAK. Whether you're at work this morning, maybe you're on vacation this week, getting an early jump on the holiday weekend, look, you keep it here with us. We will keep you rocking straight on through the holiday weekend.

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106.1 WTAK. I'm reading a piece right now that's titled Things You Should Never Grill. And I need to share this with you. Obviously, it's a big grilling weekend coming up. More details, and you're not going to believe what's at the top of this list. Get to that here in about 10 minutes.

Huntsville's Rock Station, 106.1 WTAK.

0: Huntsville's rock station, 106.1 WTAK. Hello there, it's Pat Lynch. So obviously lots of outdoor activities planned for this upcoming 4th of July holiday weekend. Lots of cookouts, barbecues, and if you're in charge of manning the grill, you might want to be aware of this. I'm reading this article titled, Things You Should Never Grill. And at the top of this list, I'm not even going to go any deeper. I just want to focus on number one. They make the argument that you should not grill hamburgers. Right. That was my first reaction. Now, hear me out in their reasoning here. They're talking about the type of grill that has grates on it, like a charcoal or gas grill. They say you grill burgers like that, all the fat gets cooked out, drips down into the fire, and it loses all of its flavor. They argue it's fine to use the grill. Get a cast iron flat top to put on the grill surface before cooking the burgers. You'll have a much better result. That part is hard to argue against.
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This is Huntsville's Rock Station, 106.1 WTAK. Hey, good morning. Thank you so much for rocking on the job with us as we head towards the long 4th of July holiday weekend.

0: 106.1 WTAK. Have you seen or heard the words of literally everything, you know, fun or recreational going up in cost? And in some cases, being well out of reach of the average person. I get that. I understand. It can be frustrating. But now the funflation is being attached to all things World Cup, which I don't know if that's an accurate term to use when it comes to World Cup. I'm pretty sure that most of the folks who are going to anything World Cup related that involves tickets and being there in person and staying in hotels and traveling were well aware ahead of time what it was going to cost, right? So to, pin funflation on that, although I do agree that the prices of a lot of that stuff, absolutely ridiculous.
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1061 WTAK. Happy Thursday, July 2nd. We're so much closer to the holiday weekend. It's Maria Melito with the Eagles.

0: summer grilling tip. 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

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The Red Hot Chili Peppers, as we're thinking about red, white, and blue, right? Well, here's Joan Jett and the Blackhearts.

1061 WTAK, it's Maria Melito. Creed is back in Huntsville this summer. It's Creed with Wolf Van Halen's band Mammoth at the Orion Amphitheater July 22nd. 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

Huntsville's Rock Station 106.1 WTAK. Love is a Battlefield from Pat Benatar. 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

0: This is Huntsville's Rock Station, 106.1 WTAK. Separate Ways from Journey. Well, I hope you're having a great Thursday. It's Maria Melito. This weekend, the All-American 250 is happening. We are celebrating America's top rock songs, but strictly American artists. So you're not going to hear Pink Floyd. You're not going to hear Led Zeppelin. You're just going to hear American songs. So here is the deal. We want your help. Tell us, what is your all-time favorite American rock song? 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

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Edge of 17 from Stevie Nicks. Well, the big rumor mill is telling us that Stevie Nicks and Paul McCartney will be singing at Taylor Swift's wedding. I mean, Stevie Nicks was hanging out with her at the NBA Finals, right? Big Knicks fan, so we'll see.

This is Huntsville's Rock Station, 106.1 WTAK. Adam Lambert sang the national anthem at Citi Field for Pride Night with the Phillies and the Mets in New York. Let's hope that Queen decides to get out on tour with Adam Lambert. Here's Queen.

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106.1 WTAK. Well, now that it's July, it is National Ice Cream Month. Did you know that? And guess how many people who were surveyed, guess what the percentage is, who enjoy one scoop of ice cream per week? And do you know what the favorite flavor ice cream is or topping? Can you guess? I'll tell you in just about 20 minutes. Here's Green Day.

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1061 WTAK. Round and round from Rat. Well, if you love ice cream, well, many, many, many people do. And 95% of the people who were surveyed, because it is National Ice Cream Month now that it's July, 95% have one scoop per week. The average is having 11 scoops per week. Cookies and cream was the favorite flavor. And hot fudge was the favorite topping. 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

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We are minutes away from another keyword, top of the hour, so you can win $2,500. Collective Soul's new album is out on the 31st. Here's Sean.

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Moni Moni from Billy Idol. Don't forget, starting tomorrow morning at 6 a.m., America's Top Rock Songs will be the All-American 250. Here's Pink Floyd, Coming Off the Wall.

0: 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Are we reaching? 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

I said, are you gonna be my girl? It's one, two, three, take my hand and come with me, because you look so fine that I really wanna make you mine. I said, you look so fine that I really wanna make you mine. Four, five, six, come on and get your kicks. Now you don't need

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Today is the big travel day of the holiday weekend, so please be safe if you're traveling. Here's Creedence.

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John Cougar Mellencamp, Hurt So Good on your Friday Eve edition of the Freak Daddy Show. Got Kiss, Rush, Candlebox, Billy Idol, Led Zeppelin, and the Romantics coming up. But first, Stone Temple Pilots, here's the Big Empty.

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Billy Idol and Rebel Yell on 106.1 WTAK. Led Zeppelin here with Black Dog. Coming up in just a second, I'll talk about things you should not call 911 for and things you should on 4th of July. Big public service announcement.

The Romantics, What I Like About You, 106.1 WTAK. Just a little public service announcement as we come close to 4th of July, and people are already starting to fire off the fireworks, but this is situations from where you should call 911 and areas that you should not, all right? You should not call 911 if people are just setting off fireworks. No, it's 4th of July. People, you should call 911 if people just set your house on fire. That's, you call 911 for that. Do not call. Firework debris is landing in my yard. Do not call. Body parts are landing in my yard. Yes, call 911. My wife is too upset to sleep. Don't call 911. My wife won't wake up. Call 911. You should definitely do that. And my cat or dog is upset and hiding. No, don't call 911. My cat or dog is shooting fireworks back at me. Yes, call 911. Pearl Jam, Steppenwolf, Def Leppard coming up.

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Ozzy Osbourne, Shot in the Dark. Another hour of the Freak Daddy Show on this Friday Eve edition, July the 2nd. Aerosmith will also throw in some Foo Fighters, AC/DC Sticks, Men at Work, all coming up. But here we go with Free Daddy.

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Got Styx, Minute Work coming up, but right now a little Hell's Bells. Here's AC/DC.

Picks, 106.1 WTAK. It is well known, at least with the Free Daddy compound, that one of my bucket lists is going to Australia. So every time I hear this song, I'm like, is it ever going to happen? I don't know. Here's Minute Work and Down Under.

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the Freak Daddy Show on this Friday Eve edition of the show. Got some Cream, Journey, Stained, Def Leppard, Led Zeppelin all coming up. Right now, here's Green Day.

0: Cream on 106.1 WTAK. Fireworks opportunities will start tomorrow. You got the Mid-City Independence Weekend going on at the Mid-City District in Huntsville. City of Madison is going to have the Let Freedom Ring at the Dublin Park. I said this for the last couple of days. When people send out the press releases, it's always like, you know, starts around 5. There's food trucks. There's live music, kids activities, and the fireworks start after dark. I'm trying to think, like, if a fireworks show started before dark, I would fire the people, you know, shooting the fireworks. Rocket City Trash Band is at Toyota Field. They'll have that for you as well. And then on July 4th, another fireworks opportunity at the Trash Panda Stadium, the Huntsville America 250 down at Big Spring Park. Also, another one going on at Mid-City District, Red, White, and Boom in Athens. Then you got the Spirit of America Festival in Decatur. Also, some fireworks going on over at Lake Gunnersville, evening fireworks over the lake. So a lot of different opportunities for you to do that. Just go there and, you know, if you're shooting your own fireworks off, be careful. For, you know, no missing fingers, and you don't need to hurt anybody. Journey, Stained, Def Leppard coming up.
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Don Henley, Dirty Laundry. One of his first songs after the Eagles broke up back in 1982 from his album, I Can't Stand Still. Do you think back then, 1982, he knew that this song would even probably mean more now in 2026 than ever before? I mean, those lyrics, man, people love it when you lose. They love that Dirty Laundry. It's Freak Daddy hanging out with you here on your Friday Eve edition of the Freak Daddy Show. Stone Temple Pilots, Aerosmith, Third Eye Blind coming up.

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Another one bites the dust. 106.1 WTAK, a final hour here of the show. Got some REM, also Metallica, Tom Petty, Bob Seger, and Skid Row. Coming up in just a little bit, I'll share about a guilty pleasure that I had a long time ago that I've kind of a little bit reinstated here. We'll share that in a bit. Here's Jimi Hendrix.

0: REM on 106.1 WTAK. It's Freak Daddy. One of my guilty pleasures back in the day was watching Fear Factor when Joe Rogan hosted it. You don't know if you've seen lately, but they've come back. Johnny Knoxville from the movies and show Jackass, he is hosting Fear Factor, and I've kind of got in and watched some of these. The only thing I like about it, they're kind of making it kind of Big Brotherish, kind of where they'll have him in a house, and I'm not a big fan of Big Brother. I'm not a fan of that show, really. But I'll fast forward at least through the fear sides of things. And the other night they had one that I would have caved incredibly. They had to crawl through like these glass enclosures, and one was snakes, another one was some kind of amphibious something, and then a lizard or an iguana, and you had to reach down and pick up a rat that was dead by the tail. Couldn't grab it by the body, which would be either way, gosh, just with your mouth. You couldn't use your hands. And you had to crawl back through where all these snakes, and I mean, that's what they feed these things. So it was incredible. The snakes were snapping at, I mean, it was over the top. And they had to do that three times. So go all the way through like three glass enclosures, pick up a rat by the tail, and then come back through and drop it in a bucket. But if the tail broke, here it's in your mouth, by the way. If the tail broke, you had to start over. Unreal. I was like, nope, I'm out. Metallica, Tom Petty, Bob Seger coming up.
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Metallica, Turn the Page on 106.1 WTAK. Bob Seger, Skid Row, Guns N' Roses on the way. But right now, the Last Dance with Mary Jane. Here's Tom Petty.

Can also say I'm 50 years old. Never been in a button-up shirt and my underwear sliding across the kitchen floor with socks. Never happened. Guns N' Roses, REO Speedwagon coming up. But here's Skid Row.

Guns N' Roses, Live and Let Die on 106.1 WTAK. Freak Daddy saying see you later. We will talk to you tomorrow right here on 106.1 WTAK. Good night.

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1: This weekend, it is all about America. 250 years. I mean, to me, it's really cool. Remembering the bicentennial year, I was six, and then getting to see 250. No way I'm living to see 300. That's just, no. Come on. 105 years old for me? Seriously, you think? And even if I did, I wouldn't even know where the hell I was. Doubtful. Then again, I don't know. Maybe I'm going to be one of those weird anomalies. People are like, we don't know how the hell he's still alive. He's the missing link. Anything's possible, I guess. It's Big Rig. It's the Red Hot Chili Peppers.